eventually. 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Oh my, my, oh my, my love, I take one look at you, you're taking me.

It's Robbie Williams and Miss Monique, Beauty in Us. As said, an unexpected duo, and wow, it really works. That's our brand new Power Play, and don't forget, every single Saturday night, 8:30 and 9:30 is when you will hear next week's big new Power Play. Hello.

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2: 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I'm Beyonce.
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5: 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It's your boy Jay-Z.
6: 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This is Nick Cannon.
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12: 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Twista, Schwani. Come here, girl. A Novum FM. Let me. Black Beats.

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I sat alone in the shadows of a man with my eyes closed. Told myself I should have ran. I'm the boss, and I'm supposed to have a plan. But can't think till I figure who I am. Are you lost, or are you just another man? Sitting in my sunshine, trying to catch a tan.

One morning it was drizzling rain. Fighting and trouble are my middle name. I was raised in the canebrake by an old mama lion. Can't no high-toned woman make me walk the line.